Oh, dear, dear. Just another of those voices taken far, far, far too soon. Do you know what I mean? And it's been a while. It's been a while. When you think, I don't know about you, but can you believe she died 14 years ago? At the time of this recording of this show, she died in 2012. Just, where's that time gone? Crazy. Whitney Elizabeth Houston, born 1963, died 2012, aged 48. Where Did Broken Hearts Go? An album that just went crazy. Whitney, big debut album with that big song that got everyone filling the dance floors. I want to dance with somebody. We knew we were onto something special, and it was sad that it all ended the way it did. 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Follow me on Facebook and Instagram, Neil on the Radio. Email me, neilontheradio@outlook.com. Always good to hear from you. But we've got more music still to come in this show. Michael McDonald up next. Then we've got Barbara Lynn, Solomon Burke, Kool & the Gang, Kurt Steigers, Tony Braxton, Honey Bear, The Band, Womack & Womack. Oh, Al Jarreau. Man, do we have a show.

Sometimes you forget about those voices, don't you? Michael McDonald, If That's What It Takes was the album back in 1982, and I Keep Forgetting was the song track. Our oldest songs of the night, 1962 and 1964. Up next, a piece of Northern Soul from Barbara Lynn, kicking it off from 1962. And You'll Lose a Good Thing.

Solomon Burr, Cry to Me, from the 1964 album Rock and Soul. But of course, we all remember it from the 1987 film Dirty Dancing, where Patrick Swayze and Jennifer Grey, well, Jennifer's taught to dance in a sultry dance and ends up getting seduced, of course. But there you go. We knew it was coming. You're listening to Midnight Cafe. Never call it a caf. This is Heart and Soul. And we're going next to 1979 from the album Ladies' Night from Kool & the Gang. This is Too Hot.

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1: What a voice. Curtis Steiger is a single release from him from 2021, and Keep Me From the Cold. You're listening to Midnight Cafe, Heart and Soul with me, Neil Jones. 1 week we do this, soul, R&B, smooth jazz. Other weeks we do folk, Americana and rock. Either week is always relaxed, laid back and chilled. This is the time of the week when we just chill. Do you know what I mean? The clocks are set to midnight and they stay at midnight for as long as you want to stay here and drink. And when I'm gone, well, there's always the jukebox to listen to or catch-up shows. And you can listen to all of the other ones via my Mixcloud account. You'll see the links on my Facebook page, Neil on the Radio. Go have a listen. I hope you enjoy. And I hope you're enjoying tonight's choice of music. I know Sheila is. She was rather impressed that Solomon Burke was played, her favourite. One of mine too, Sheila. One of mine. Stephen requested this from Norwich.

first of four songs that have been requested tonight that we've already played here at Heart and Soul. And I don't mind playing the first two for sure, because they were my songs of the night. Sometimes I have two songs of the night, sometimes just for myself, you know, it's not nothing major, it's just something I do, songs I enjoy. Like tonight, Solomon Burke and Kurt Steiger's my song of the night. M.T. Jones' Why I Cry back in January was my song of the night, and Why I Cry, a single release from him. Likewise, in March of this year, I played this track. I've always loved this track. It got to number two back in 1996, and it would be a song on my show, a song of the show on any show that I do. Love this woman's voice, love this song. Toni Braxton, this is going out for Angela and Unbreak My Heart.

Superb, superb. Tony Braxton and Unbreak My Heart. Stick with the last two from repeated songs, if you like. Honey Bear, the band, requested by Jay in Galston. A single release from 2025 called Unbroken that we played the first time back in February? Yeah, sounds about right.

One more request for this evening. Matt from Great Yarmouth has been in touch and said, you played this one a while back. I really love it. Caden Cruz. Any chance you could play it again? This is a track called You Deserve from 2026. I did say there'd be another one, didn't I? I did. I warned you.

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1: Next, we've got Bianca Groves and James Tutson, both from 2025. Bianca Groves with the track called Anymore, followed by James Tutson and What You Choose.

single release there from James Tutson from 2025, and What You Chose. We're going back for a couple of tracks from the 80s next, starting off in 1983 from Womack and Womack. A song called Love TKO was written by Cecil Womack and Gip Noble Jr., and it was written for soul singer David Oliver, and it appeared on his first album, or on his album, sorry, His to You. They also recorded the song themselves as Womack and Womack, and it appeared simply as TKO on their debut album, Love Wars. Me, and mainly associated with Teddy Pendergrass. I love Teddy's version of Love TKO, and he released it in 1980 off his album TP. He late released it later the same year as a single, and it did very well on the Billboard charts, getting to number 2. So, yeah, great track. Today, though, is by Womack and Womack.

wonderful voice of Al Jarreau, getting to number 8 here in the UK. Back in 1987, from the TV series Moonlighting, starring, of course, Bruce Willis and Cybill Shepherd. That was Moonlighting. And that brings us to the end of the show. One last track to play, and a classic it is from 1968. Got to number 3 here in the UK, and, well, we all know it, we all love it. I'll be back with you before you know it. We'll be doing this all over again. Stick around as long as you like. The bar's going nowhere and the clocks will remain set here at the Midnight Cafe. Until next time, my friends, go on. Get out of here.

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1: 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Jennifer Lopez.
2: 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Loca.

0: 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City High. Let's turn it around for a couple then. 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

0: So if you are a regular to the show, you know it's 2 hours of the 90s and the noughties. What have we had so far? Jennifer Lopez, City High, Sum 41, Stereophonics. But let's go back with this. Mark Morrison.
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Another big track for the big man himself, Feel, Robbie Williams, 2003. Let's go to 1990, London Beat, I've Been Thinking About You, on one of them remixy type things. Let's go.

0: So when you play one of these remixy type things, you never know which way it's going to go. It could go on forever and a day, like that London Beat one. So that's why we cut it short and playing this next for you.
1: Mick Hall.
0: Still plenty of 90s and noughties to come. Amy Winehouse, Mark Ronson, on its way.
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1: Still doing that 90s and noughties show. We're back. Jamie Cullen, 2004.

Loving that track from back in the day, 2004, fronting live from the BBC Radio 1's Live Lounge. Let's go 2008, Duffy, Warwick Avenue.

That famous Noiters and Naughty Show, Just Take That, Duffy, Jamie Cullen. But who can forget this from 94, The Brand New Heavies.

0: Oh, we went there, OK. 1999 it was. Ooh, la, la. The Wise Guys. 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

pumping on your stereo. 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Supergrass. Let's crank it up to the noughties then. Calvin Harris, acceptable in the 80s.

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0: So why does this happen every week? We get to the last 20 minutes, half an hour, 15 minutes, and I've got to ram so many tunes in. Let's go with this one then, The Shapeshifters.

0: Yes, we went there. 2004, Lola's theme, The Shapeshifters. Let's make it to 1994 then. Rock My Heart, Hadaway.
1: Woo! Woo! Mick Hall. Rock!

0: another 2 hours in the bag. We've had some monsters, some classics, some belters from the 90s and the noughties. Let's do it all again next week. Over to you, Paul.
1: This has been a Mick Hall official production, and thanks for listening.

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4: 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I'm going to kick off today's show with some Motown, and this is the Supremes and the Four Tops and River Deep, Mountain High.

0: What is segregation?
1: I don't know what segregation is.
0: What is bigotry?
1: I don't know what bigotry is.
0: What does hatred mean?
1: I don't know what it is.
0: What is prejudice?
1: I think it's when somebody's sick.

0: is coming by here. I can see many, many motorcycles coming by now, police motorcycles. Just heard a call on the radio for all units along Industrial to pick up the motorcade. Something has happened here. We understand there has been a shooting. The presidential car coming up now. We know it's the presidential car. You see Mrs. Kennedy's pink suit. There's a Secret Service man, spread eagle, over the top of the car. We understand Governor and Mrs. Connolly are in the car with President and Mrs. Kennedy. We can't see who has been hit, if anybody's been hit, but apparently something is wrong here. Something is terribly wrong. I'm in behind the motorcade, trying to follow them. It looks as though they're going to Parkland Hospital.
1: We interrupt this program to bring you a special bulletin. Dallas, Texas. The flash, apparently official. President John F. Kennedy died at 1 p.m. Central Standard Time.

0: difficult days ahead, but it really doesn't matter with me now because I've been to the mountaintop. I don't mind. Like anybody, I would like to live.
1: No one can be certain who next will suffer from some senseless act of bloodshed.

0: Yorty has just sent me a message that we've been here too long already. My thanks to all of you, and now it's on to Chicago, and let's win there.
1: Senator Kennedy has been shot. Is that possible? Oh, my God. Senator Kennedy has been shot. Ranker Johnson has a hold of a man who apparently has fired the shot. Get the gun. Stay away from the gun. His hand is frozen. Take a hold of his thumb and break it if you have to. Get his thumb. All right. That's it, Raper. Get it. Get the gun, Raper. Hold him. We don't want another Oswald.
2: Like it or not, we live in times of danger and uncertainty. That is the way he lived. That is what he leaves us. My brother need not be idealized or enlarged in death beyond what he was in life. To be remembered simply as a good and decent man who saw wrong and tried to right it, saw suffering and tried to heal it, saw war and tried to stop it. Those of us who loved him and who take him to his rest today pray that what he was to us, what he wished for others, will someday come to pass for all the world. As he said many times, in many parts of this nation, those he touched and who sought to touch him. Some men see things as they are and say why. I dream things that never were and say why not.

0: is segregation?
1: I don't know what segregation is.
0: What is bigotry?
1: I don't know what bigotry is.
0: What does hatred mean?
1: I don't know.

From the Northern Soul Scene, that is Stroke My Yoke from Willie Tomlinson from the year 1968. Up next is this one from Walter Jackson, 1966 is the year. This is Where Have All the Flowers Gone?

Now, for me, 1966, that is Vernon Garrett and you and me together. Let's go back to Motown. In fact, two in a row from the Fabulous Temptations, both from the year 1968. First, we're going to have Why Did She Have to Leave Me? Why Did She Have to Go? Followed by Please Return Your Love to Me.

second of the two in a row for the Temptations. That is Please Return Your Love to Me. Up next is this one from the Spinners. Of course, they had to change their name. They became the Motown Spinners and then the Detroit Spinners. But this is from 1970, recorded under the name of the Spinners. This is Together We Can Make Such Sweet Music.

From the year 1973, that is Tower of Power, and this time it's real. I played two in a row from the legendary Tommy Hunt. Once from 1978, Stop the Bus, followed by from 1975, One Fine Morning.

Oh, that is, of course, Tommy Hunt, the legendary Tommy Hunt. One fine morning, I had the great pleasure of meeting him in a hotel in Great Yarmouth. Oh, we're going back a few years now. I was staying in the hotel, and there he was, staying with his, I think it was his 20th wife. No, it was one of his wives. And he was such a gentleman. He was so nice. Anyhow, well, let's stay with one more from the Northern Soul scene. This is the Volcanoes from 1965 and Storm Warning.

0: Back to Detroit, Michigan, where the originals, and just to keep you satisfied, that was 1970. Now, up next is this one from the Marvelettes. Of course, the Marvelettes have a place in Motown history. They were the first band to ever have a number one with Please Mr. Postman, going back in the days. But we're going to play this one from 1967. This is My Baby Must Be a Magician.
1: You are under my power. It is the power of love.

Oh, the fabulous Jackson 5 and Mama's Pearl. One more from Motown for the time being. And we're going to be playing this one from 1967. It's the Isley Brothers and Just Ain't Enough Love.

There we are. That is the Pointer Sisters and Send Him Back from the year 1972. God, I remember that one. And it makes me feel old. What is that? 54 years. Yeah, unbelievable, isn't it? Never mind. Anyway, we're going to go back to the year 1966, even older. And a band who recorded for Motown. So this is a Motown Northern Soul crossover, The Originals and Suspicion.

There we are. That is the band, the Jays, and When Did You Stop? Now we're going to go back to Motown. And Motown tried every sort of genre of music. We had country, we had soul, we had folk, we had all sorts of talking songs. And this is a sort of brass band music. Well, not so much brass band, not as we know in England, but this is a band called The Impact of Brass from 1971. And so far, so good.

0: sound of Smokey Robinson and the Miracles, and I don't blame you at all. Of course, Smokey Robinson along with the Miracles were the first sort of songwriting team for Motown, and that was 1971. Let's play another one, shall we, from Smokey Robinson and the Miracles. They had such a big catalogue of music, I can't resist playing another song, again from the year 1971. This is a stereo promo version of Crazy About the La La La.
1: To each his own. Give everybody a chance to dig what they really want to.

to the sound of Wigan Casino, and that one was from The Invitations, 1965, and What's Wrong With Me, Baby. Let's play this one, another one from 1965, from The Impressions this time. This is People, Get Ready.

A bit of modern northern soul from New Zealand, the band Jamie and the Numbers and Shout to the Top. Yeah, not to be confused with Shout to the Top, of course, from the Style Council. Anyhow, we're going to go back to Motown and a sort of rock band that Motown sort of brought on to the fold. They tried, as I say, they tried everything. 1971 this time. This is Rare Earth and the Seed.

That is Ardeen Taylor, of course. Indiana Wants Me. We're going to go to the Northern Soul scene and to 1969 releases. Band was still performing, The Flirtations, 1969, and Stay, followed by The Flamingos, of course, fronted by Tommy Hunt, who we heard from earlier. Another one from 1969. Something I hope you're having today, The Boogaloo Party. Stay.

Here we are, the Boogaloo Party, of course, from the Flamingos. And I hope you're having one of those today. We've got one more song for the moment from the Northern Soul scene. This time it's from the Districts and One Lover, Just One.

one of the fabulous duets of Motown. That is Marvin Gaye and Tammy Terrell from 1969. And how are you going to keep it after you get it? I'm not sure how to answer that question, but let's play a song from Marvin Gaye on his own, again from 1969. This is going to give her all the love I've got.

course, the legendary Jimmy Ruffin and Living in a World I Created for Myself. And that's the alternative mix. And I'm going to break with tradition today. I normally end in Motown, but I'm going to end with Northern Soul today. Right up to the end of the show, we're going to be Northern Soul. I'm going to start off with this one from the Fifth Dimension. This is Train, Keep On Moving.

Daddy's Teardrops from Soul Brothers Inc. Up next is this one from Soul Communicators from 1968, Those Lonely Nights.

Well, the 2 hours has flown by as always. From me, Terry Sullivan, until next time, it is bye for now. I'm going to leave you this one from Stephen Taylor and the Signatures. This is The Snake.

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From the year of 1989 and taken from their album 3 Feet High and Rising, that is De La Soul kicking off today's Saturday Club Classics with Buddy. Yes, indeed. Right, so what we've got on the show is some R&B and rap, followed by some UK garage, followed by some, looks like a few remixes. And then in the second half of the show, DJ Nobby will be with us in the mix, as he always is. Right, let's move on.

this anymore. I'm gonna sing something, and I want the guys to sing with me. They go, it feels like something's heating up. Can I leave with you? And then the ladies go, I don't know what I'm thinking.

of his thing about being taken as a serious musician. He released the album Justified in 2002, and that single came from that album, produced by the Neptunes. That is, of course, Señorita, Justin Timberlake. UK Garage is coming up in two tracks' time. But before that, we have got this one.

In 1994, when that track was released, she was only 15 years old. It's Brandy, and that is called Like a Boy. Right, no, I Want to Be Down. This is called Like a Boy. Kira. Or Sierra, whichever way you want to pronounce it, I guess.

It was originally written for Kelly Rowland, but she didn't get the song in the end. Strangely enough, Kiera did it, or Sierra did it. That was from the year 2006, Like a Boy, and this is Dumb.

Classics All the Way on Saturday Club Classics.

Saturday Club Classics. That is, of course, The Architects featuring Nene, and that is called Body Groove. UK Garage now. Don't forget, in the second half of the show, DJ Nobby will be with us in the mix. That's in the second hour. But for now, how about a bit of Tina Moore and another classic?

Sorry about that. One of those songs that kind of started off, or, you know, first got UK garage to everyone's attention. Tina Moore and Never Gonna Let You Go. And this is DJ Luck and MC Nee, another one of those ones that got garage to everyone's attention.

Edited by Australia's Sergeant Slick. That is Soul Providers and Arise. And this is a tune, isn't it, this next one? This is Ultranate and Moving to the Sun.

interesting, that tune. That was started off as an AI tune. It's created by AI and then got redone by real people. That is Ultranotte and Hugel, and I called Moving to the Sun. Right, this is another Sergeant Slick re-edit. Shakedown at Night.

But she's like no other. She ain't gonna wait till the morning light to find him. She's a fine sister, but no daylight kind of girl. She only wanna make it right, and she's gonna make it all right tonight.

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She only wanna make it right, but she's gonna make it all right tonight. I.

down at night, and that's about it for today's show. I've got one more tune, but DJ Nobby, sorry, it's not it for the show. I've got one more tune before I hand you over to DJ Nobby for the second half of the show. He'll be in the mix for the next hour. On behalf of my sponsor, Music for the Soul Records, davesrarecds.com, on behalf of myself, Hugh Williams, huge thank you for listening to my part of the show today. Please don't switch off. DJ Nobby is up after Fish Go Deep. And until next week from me, it is goodbye, Fish Go Deep, then DJ Nobby.

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You're listening to Smart Radio 101 with yours truly, Gary Ems, for this week's All Vinyl 60s Gold. 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

On to, of course, Booker T and the MGs have the great time is tight. I hope this evening finds you well, folks, and I hope you enjoy this week's choices. Sadly, in the last few days, we've lost three great recording artists, first of which is Ronnie Spector, of course, from the Ronettes. In recent months, I've been playing You Came, You Saw, You Conquered, and I Can Hear Music by the Ronettes. We're kicking off with this one. This is called Do I Love You? And later in the show, there'll be another track with the same title.

Two great tracks there from the Ronettes, as a nod to Ronnie Spector, who sadly left us a few days ago. Also, a lady who left us was Rosa Harris from the Dixie Cups. This is a fantastic What Kind of Fool.

With a nod to Rosa Harris, who passed away, that was the Dixie Cups and What Kind of Fool. A gent who left us in the last few days was Sonny Turner from the Platters. Here they are with Speak No Evil, See No Evil, Hear No Evil.

The Planet Earth for Sonny Turner, who passed away recently. Right, here's a classic from Dave D. Dozy, Vicky McIntyre. It's The Wreck of the Antoinette.

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0: Right, if I were to say to you, Mr. Charlie Rich, you'd be thinking Behind Closed Doors. But here's a great one by him. It's called Love Is After Me, penned by Porter Hayes and Steve Cropper.

That, believe it or not, was Mr. Charlie Rich. While sorting a few records for this evening's show, this one rose to the top. It would do. It's Cream. This is Strange Brew.

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0: Right, it's over now to the Royal Guardsman with a track entitled Snoopy for President. I guess it should really be Snoopy for Prime Minister.

0: The Royal Guardsmen there and Snoopy for President. We played a while ago the Ronettes and Do I Love You, and I said there'd be another track, the same title, later in this show. Here's Motown proper. This is Chris Clark with Do I Love You. And here's a jingle from many moons ago.
1: This is Chris Clark, and you're listening to some great music here in the Detroit to Memphis Soul Show. Do I Love You, Gary Evans, Indeed I Do.

Thanks, Chris. That was Do I Love You. Right, a solo outing now from 1966 from Mr. Scott Walker with the self-penned Mrs. Murphy.

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Why, thank you, Mr. Wilson, but I've had this same old dress about a year or two.

The unmistakable voice there of Mr. Scott Walker and Mrs. Murphy. That's from 1966, and even then you can see what direction that Scott was going into. Right, here's a great track from Mr. Duane Eddy, and it's the theme from Dixie.

That was Duane Eddy, and that was Scene from Dixie. It's another great instrumental coming up later in this show. Right, produced by The Tokens, here's The Happenings, and I, God Rhythm.

The happenings there with I Got Rhythm. The next track Eddie chose some months ago. I'm happy to play it again. It's the new Christy Minstrels with a take on Alice's Restaurant.

The new Christy Minstrels there with Alice's Restaurant. We gave a nod to the Tokens a wee while ago when we mentioned their production of The Happenings, I Got Rhythm. But here's the Tokens in their own right with the Banana Boat Song.

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0: Right, here's Donovan with Buffy St. Marie's Universal Soldier.

That was Donovan, and that was Universal Soldier. Last week we played Lonnie Donegan, I Want to Go Home. But here's the Beach Boys proper, here's my band. Here is Sloop Zombie.

That was Ace Cannon, and that was Sea Cruise, a track that was picked up by the Northern Soul Fraternity a few moons later. It dates from 1960, that one. I bought that copy, it must be 45 to 48 years ago, somewhere like that, from my old buddy Mick Maguire at the Howard Mallet Soul Club at Cambridge when we were there one evening. £5 well spent. Right, here's Sonny and Cher, under the names of Caesar and Cleo, with Do You Want to Dance?

That was Sonny and Cher, Caesar and Cleo, entitled And Do You Wanna Dance? Right, we know and love Rapparata and the Delarons with their Captain of Your Ship. Here's another by them. It's called I'm Waiting There For You.

Reparata and the Delrons there. I'm waiting there for you. We heard from Donovan a short while ago with their Universal Soldier. This is Wanda K. Frog with a take on Sunshine Superman.

The Four Tops there and Standing in the Shadows of Love. Right, classic alert. Here's the move, and this is Fire Brigade. I met a Spanish fireman a few weeks ago, and he introduced me to his two lads. He said, this is Jose, and this is Jose B.

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1: Right, here's a classic from The Impressions. It's as Curtis Mayfield penned. It's All Right.

The soulful sound there of the Impressions, and it's all right. The 60s, what a decade, what fantastic music. Here's one we don't hear too often. It's a classic from Don Covey, rather, with the Cope End, Mercy, Mercy.

Don Covey there with the fantastic Mercy Mercy. We heard from Nancy Sinatra a wee while ago, the cover of Tony Hatcher's Call Me. Right, here's a cover of These Boots Are Made for Walking.

Billy Ferry, of course, and Halfway to Paradise. Once again, folks, it's time this show for three in a row from friend, listener and avid collector, Mr. Eddie Deeks. We played a Tony Hatch song a wee while ago, a take of Call Me. Here's another one by the man. It's Love Is Me, Love Is You, as recorded by Connie Francis.

That was Connie Francis with a hint there for 2 o'clock and Love Is Me, Love Is You. Great chirpy little number. Really like that. Here's an outfit by the name of Windmill, and the track's entitled Big Bertha.

From 1968, that was Windmill and Big Bertha. Close your eyes, folks, and that could have been the goodies. Right, any certain final choices from the Dave Clark Five? You must have been a beautiful baby.

0: Fantastic vocals on that one from Dave Clark 5. You must have been a bit of a baby. Three great choices once again from Eddie. Looking forward, as always, till next week.
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0: Right, here's Dandy with Joe South's Games People Play.

That was Dandy and that was Games People Play. Here's a cracking Northern Soul release. This is James Bounty, Prove Yourself a Lady.

James Bandy there, Prove Yourself a Lady, a fantastic track and a fantastic intro. The times I heard that played at the Torch Stoke-on-Trent back in the day. Right, here's a show favourite. This is The Pretty Things with their take on Eve of Destruction.

What a fantastic reading a song. That was Mr. Chris Farlow, and don't play that song. Right, here's Mr. Edmund Starr, Shirley at his finest, with My Weakness Is You.

That was Edwin Starr. That was My Weakness Is You. What a fantastic record. We heard from Dave Clark 5 earlier. A track we associate with Dave Clark 5, of course, is The Red Balloon. But here's the self-penned original by Mr. Raymond Froggatt. The Red Balloon.

0: Sadly, folks, and once again, we've reached the end of the show. Seriously, where does the time go? Thanks so much for tuning in. Really appreciate it. We couldn't do it without you, and I sincerely hope you enjoyed this week's choices. Enjoy the rest of the week and the rest of your evening, and we'll do it again real soon. Many thanks once again to you all. That's all, folks.
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Bold Statement Time. I think that's my favourite version of Native New Yorker. I know Odyssey had the worldwide smash with it, and Frankie Valli did it originally, but Esther Phillips has got such a distinctive sound, hasn't she? Wonderful. I'm Eddie Crampton. This is 2 hours of 70s soul, funk and disco. Tonight's guest interviewee is the lovely Eleanor Mills, straight out of Long Island, New York. And she's going to be talking to me around about 20 minutes' time. Also, in the second hour of the show, we've got previously unreleased music from The Intruders coming out of Soul Direction Records. So something to look forward to just there. Vida Brown, talking of unreleased music, Vida Brown. I've got a song that I recently picked up on a CD through Kent Records. I think that was previously unreleased, but regardless, it's a great, great song, and I'm going to play it for you anyway. So Guilty of Loving You is coming in just a moment right now. One of my favourite songs from City Joe Quails.

Vida Brown, or should I say Mildred Pulliam was her real name at the time, since got married, Mrs. Whitehorn now. There's Vida Brown, Guilty of Loving You, recording on the Stax label, a song that never saw release. Tragic. What a great record. And I tell you what, thank heavens for people like Adie Crowsdale, who keeps unearthing this great catalogue of music never before released. It's absolute service to mankind, it is, honest. Lovely guy as well. Now then, I've got the Dramatics in just a moment. But first, a song that always catches me out whenever I play this on in any of my sets. I need to remember to put it on 33 RPM, despite the fact that it's a 7-inch single, because I bought mine for a Peruvian copy. This is Universal Love, It's You Girl.

You know, a lot of people will tell me, especially the purists on the soul scene, that Stax's Blue Label period was the best. But for me, it's not. It's got to be the finger-snapping logo through the 70s. There was just so much fabulous music there. And, of course, on the subsidiary labels as well, like Vault, we've just heard, with the Dramatics. And who else? They got Margie Joseph, hadn't they? And Isaac Hayes, and one of my favourite artists, Sandra Wright. Unfortunately, I've not got time to put any Sandra Wright in this week, but remind me, and I will put some in next week. And we can all have a great sing-along. Right now, from Memphis, we're going up to New York City. Norman Connors, former interviewee on this show, and the lovely Eleanor Mills are coming along in about 10 minutes' time. But first, let's listen to a solo output from Eleanor, and then we'll have a chat with the lady herself.

0: Oh, what a beautiful track. There's I'm Gonna Get You from the 1974 Eleanor Mills LP. This is Eleanor Mills and live on the phone from New York, Long Island. I've got the lady herself, Eleanor. Welcome to England.
1: Thank you, Edie. Thanks for having me. It's a pleasure being here.
0: Great. So, brilliant album. It's been reissued, hasn't it? It's been reissued twice, in fact. And that's how good it was.
1: Oh, my goodness. I think it's been reissued many times.
0: Do you know the original copy on Astroscope changes hands for more than $400 a time?
1: Oh my god.
0: Honestly, it is it is such a sought after album. You've not got a stack of them under the bed, I suppose, have you?
1: I might have three or four.
0: No, honestly, you have.
1: That's amazing.
0: Yeah, yeah. Yeah, great that album. And I mean, some of the songs on there as well were written by The Moments, weren't they? Which ones? Al Goodman and
1: Harry Ray.
0: Yes,
1: you know,
0: of course.
1: Billy Brown was, I mean, whenever you saw the guys, you saw them three together.
0: Yeah,
1: it was such a family at All Platinum. You can hear their influence on that album through and through.
0: Yeah, I mean, it must have been great. It must have been such a vibrant place.
1: It was an awesome place. I mean, the place to be creative. There wasn't anything that you couldn't possibly do. And to have toured with these guys for years, to be their opening act, we were a family, as I say. The early morning interviews at radio stations, the traveling constantly, we basically lived together for years.
0: Great.
1: I can't thank them enough for all the work that they put in on that project and for all the friendship. In fact, I miss them daily. You know that a few of them are no longer with us, but the guys that are around, we are still in contact, and I love them like brothers.
0: Lovely, because it was a big teamwork in ethos as well, wasn't it? Because I was talking to Billy Brown a few months ago, and he was saying that the people on the album, I mean, Leslie Valentine used to do backing vocals, and she was actually the secretary, so they'd say, right, come through, I need a singer. And I mean, what a team effort. Fantastic. No airs and graces, it's just everybody enjoying the profession.
1: Everybody. There was so much talent in that little building. It was amazing.
0: Yeah. Tell me about Eleanor Mills. How did you get into music? Was it church? Was it high school?
1: Oh, my goodness. You know, the most available venue is church.
0: Yeah.
1: And that's where I started. And my choir would travel throughout the boroughs and the tri-state area. The choir was very active, so that's where I got my start. And from there, I went to the Dixie Cups.
0: Cups?
1: Know, as I said,
0: go into the chapel.
1: Yes, Chapel of Love. Go to the chapel. Yeah, that was an awesome time.
0: Because
1: so much to learn from there.
0: Yeah, because the Dixie Cups, I thought they were a far cry from New York. Weren't they New Orleans?
1: They were in New Orleans. And Chapel of Love and Ico were their hits.
0: Mm-hmm. So how did you come to be a member of the Dixie Cups then, with them being based so far away?
1: They lived in New York.
0: Oh.
1: And one Sunday, I was visiting a friend and who happened to be a dancer, and he said, hey, I know this group that needs a singer. Are you willing to audition? I went by, and the rest is history. We hit it off. We had such a great time.
0: Fantastic.
1: Great time with those girls.
0: So how did your time at All Platinum come to an end? When did you leave? And what did you do?
1: At All Platinum, it got to a point where I wanted to be more creative. I wanted to do other things.
0: Mm-hmm.
1: And, you know, sometimes you can overstay your welcome. And I had a friend at All Platinum by the name of Craig Derry.
0: Right.
1: And he is just the best person ever. He played trumpet at All Platinum, and he was working with the Starship Orchestra at that time. And he says, Norman is holding auditions. Why don't you come with me and take a shot at it?
0: And this is Norman Connors, isn't it?
1: Norman Connors.
0: Wow. And
1: he
0: so
1: said it. Wow.
0: Yeah.
1: That was an awesome, awesome move.
0: Great stuff. Because
1: I'm very thankful to Craig for that recommendation.
0: Yeah, absolutely. Well, I mean, he only got you through the door. You pulled it off yourself. It's all credit to you. So, I mean, you recorded and wrote on two of Norman Connors' LPs, didn't you? This Is Your Life and Romantic Journey.
1: Absolutely. And, you know, those tracks have been added to other releases, you know, the best of, greatest hits and so forth. So, yeah, it was an awesome, awesome time. The players, it was basically jazz royalty.
0: Yeah.
1: I'm eternally grateful, Norman. eternally grateful, because that opened up the writing door for me. It just, of course, I have so much to say, and I'm constantly writing. My mom used to say, don't say anything to her or it will wind up in a song. And that's exactly what happened.
0: Well, I mean, talking about the writing, you were in a room, or you were working alongside Prince Philip Mitchell. What a prolific songwriter.
1: Are you kidding me?
0: Yeah.
1: That is the most talented man ever. This man is one of the best writers ever. Like, Philip is amazing. We still communicate.
0: Oh, great. Lovely. So, I mean, it must have been such a rush working with Norman Connors and Philip Mitchell. And also, you came to the attention of Roberta Flack, didn't you, around the same time?
1: Absolutely. When the gig was over with Norman, my good friend, Eric Mercury.
0: Right, yes, yeah.
1: You know Eric Mercury.
0: Yeah.
1: I don't have to say anymore. Eric is in Canada now.
0: Oh, right.
1: We should be working together within the next month. But Eric recommended me to Roberta, and I show up for the rehearsal. And who's there? Jocelyn Brown, Linda White. Gwen Guthrie. I was in heaven.
0: Crikey.
1: I was in heaven. That gig was amazing. Of course, working for Roberta is a dream come true. I love the Roberta gigs. It was amazing.
0: Great stuff. So what after there then? What did you do after that? Did you have a bit of a break, or were you still writing? Or you sort of went into dance music after that, didn't you? As the fashion changed, you managed to stay at the head of it.
1: I went to Next Plateau and Plateau with Eddie O'Loughlin.
0: Right.
1: Eddie O'Loughlin has a special place in my heart because he was one of the first music people who was in direct contact with my mom and dad.
0: All right.
1: Once he got past my mom, it was great sailing. But Eddie was amazing. During that time, Studio 54, Limelight, every club was happening, and we were working to the point where I was losing track of time. We were doing Your Love is Good to the Last Drop, David Cole. I also have original David Cole material I was thinking about, getting started.
0: Right.
1: You've
0: got unreleased material?
1: Unreleased material.
0: All right, we'll talk about that later. Might be there. Good stuff. I'm being cheeky now. Have you got any unreleased stuff from back in the 70s? Because I tell you, there's a big market for, there's a hunger, especially in the UK and Europe, for unreleased 70s tracks. There are so many small labels springing up just to put this material out. And, if you sat on any cans, then, now's the time to take them to the bank, because it's really, really popular.
1: This is a joke, but only to me. I have 3-inch, 1/4-inch, 1/2-inch, dat. every medium that you could probably think of recording, I have got tracks on there. I have got tracks on cassette of Pops. We did, when I was with the Rimshots and Pops, we would go in the studio and record. But then I would bounce it over to cassette or 1/4-inch.
0: Yeah.
1: So now I've got to go back through those and pull them out. And yes, I've got unrecorded tracks, but the condition they're in and what they're recorded on is probably comical. Now.
0: Wouldn't matter. You could get them remastered. Honestly.
1: Absolutely.
0: Honestly.
1: I'm going to give it my best shot.
0: Lovely. And you say you are still writing and recording. Have you got any new material on the horizon? Do you think we can look forward to some new releases?
1: I'm recently working with Barry and Davos of 3 Collective.
0: Right.
1: And these are amazing, amazing tracks. We have a tune called Go Back, which speaks to today's events.
0: Okay.
1: I won't go into detail, but it's an amazing song. It's probably one of the best things that I've ever written. And the track is something that I've never experienced before, and I can't wait to do it again. These guys are fantastic.
0: Fantastic. Well, keep me abreast of that, and I shall give it a push.
1: You better believe it.
0: Yeah. Eleanor, it's been an absolute pleasure speaking with you this evening.
1: It's been fantastic.
0: Thank you very much for joining me.
1: Thank you, Adie. It's been amazing.
2: What a lovely, lovely lady. So here she is then with the fabulous Norman Connors, of course, former interviewee on this show, and a big song from 1978 for them. This is Your Life on the 70s Soulful Disco Show. This is

What a lovely lady. I'm so looking forward to hearing her new material. And if she comes up with any unreleased material, wow, that'd be wonderful. But whatever she does, you will hear it here first on the 70s Soul Funk and Disco Show. You can be sure of that. Now, I've got another lovely lady in a moment. Brenda Jones, recording on Mercury Records with a quite a popular song at the moment on the crossover scene. But first, a band who initially recorded as The Ethics. This is Love Committee.

You know, about 10 years ago, I was offered that single on a demo for 200 quid. And I looked at the bloke gone out and I says, you're joking. I'm not giving you 200 quid. Great song though it is. I'm not giving you £200 for that record. Have you seen how much it's going for now? The world's gone crazy. Wonderful. Brenda Jones, of course, originally recorded as Brenda Lee Jones. There she is from 1974 with Big Mistake. Philly Simon in a moment. Also, James Brown. Not often I play a lot of James Brown, but yeah, this one I quite like. So Lost Someone is on the way in just a moment. Right now, we heard of the very sad passing of Barrett Strong over the weekend, aged 81 years. Of course, Motown's first million seller with Money, That's What I Want. Here he is from 1975. Is It True? Oh.

You know, I've never been a big fan of James Brown. Don't know why, but some people just can't take to, can you? And I've not really got very much of his music. One album I have got is the 1974 LP called Hell. Very nice, especially that track, Lost Someone. Album only song from 1974. Now then, I've got a bit of New Jersey soul from The Pretenders in just a moment. Right now then, the lovely late great Phyllis Hyman with a song we all know and love.

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I don't know whether you know a chap called Chris Dalton, but lovely a bloke you couldn't wish to meet. And he broke that record at Cleethorpes back in the day. And he told me, he'll tell you the story the same as he told me, that he bought it that afternoon. He was DJing in the evening and he picked it up in the afternoon from just a flea market in the town. And this chap who was selling them had got like 10, 15 copies. And Chris bought one, thought, I'll give it a go. Well, it did so well. He went back the following day to pick up the rest, and they'd all gone. They'd all gone, with good reason. Mickey Moonshine, name it, you got it, right here on the 70s Soul, Funk and Disco Show. Now, what else have I got for you? Ronnie Loveman Stokes in just a moment. Jesse James as well. And that's the B-side of If You Want a Love Affair. I've been promising to play that for a while. But right now, Kelly Patterson, a 45 that I picked up just recently, with a cover of a Barry White classic. What do you think to this?

Do you ever get that feeling where you hear a record and it reminds you of another record? Well, that's what happens there, and I can't picture which record it is. It's on the tip of my tongue, but I just can't place it. So if you're getting the same experience, then please put me out of my misery, ady@shinyl.co.uk, because I'm going mad trying to think what record that reminds me of. But there we go, Love Man Ronnie Stokes from 1979. Touch you again right here on the 70s Soul, Funk and Disco Show. Now, whenever I play Jesse James' If You Want a Love Affair, I always tell you about the B-side. In the unlikely event that you've not heard it, I'm going to play it now, and just get ready because it's going to blow you away. This is called I Never Meant to Love Her.

tell you what, I think she's done my share of travelling, you know. She was born in the Caribbean Islands, can't remember which one it was, Barbados, Jamaica, I don't know. Grew up in New York and ended up recording, moving to Australia and recording for Wizard Records, hence the single You Gotta Let Go, which was released a year later in Italy on Dig It Records. Quite how that works out. I don't know. Why would you release a single in Italy? Don't know, but there we go. It did and it worked. And she's a lovely lady as well. Friend of mine on Facebook, you know. So maybe, just maybe, she might consent to give me an interview in the coming weeks. You never know, but never say never. She's not said no yet, but she's not said yes either. But it's still time. I'll just have to work my charm. I've got Barbara Blake and the Uniques in just a moment. Also a fabulous West Coast sound from the Ultimate Music Experience, TUME. Right now, Emmett Long with a song that's always popular on the Sunday chill out scene. This is Call Me.

listen, John. I'll be there on a double. 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Call me our moment, baby. Nothing that you get this way. Oh, yeah. Call me whenever your man do you wrong. Call me whenever he leaves you all alone. Oh, yeah. Listen, honey.

this way. Listen, honey, this is what I do for you. Whenever he breaks your heart, whenever he tears it apart, but don't wait, don't hesitate.

Barbara Blake and the Uniques from 1975. They had two or three minor hits back in the early 70s, you know. There It Goes Again was probably the biggest. And what else did they have? I'll Never Let You Go, You're Gonna Make Me Cheat on You. All nice records. Take Me As I Am, beautiful. There was Superman, which was not a hit because it was never released. It was it came out on album only. What an opportunity missed. Lovely, lovely record. Now, talking lovely records, I've got one of Soul Sam's favourites in just a moment. Roscoe Thomas and American Girl is queued up on the second deck right now, though. The fabulous West Coast sound of the ultimate music experience. This is Love Shortage.

As I say, that song always reminds me of Soul Sam, and what a pleasure it is to see him on the decks. What is he, 84? And his little eyes are twinkling away, and he's got that nervous twitch hovering over the mixing desk, just trying to get the sound right, but never actually touches the buttons. Wonderful. Lovely bloke to boot. There's Roscoe Thomas and American Girl right here on the 70s Soul, Funk and Disco show. Now, I've got the lovely Gloria Scott in just a moment, but first, one of the nicest blokes in the music industry, my very good friend Randy Brown, with an album-only song from 1980 album Midnight Desire.

Lovely song from an even lovelier lady. I don't know whether you were fortunate enough to be at the 100 Club alongside me in 2019 when she performed that song, or even Margate just a couple of days earlier, but you will know. If you were there, you will know that her voice is still as good today as it was all those years ago in 1974. And have you picked up the new LP yet? Yes, the much anticipated second album, the follow-up album to What Am I Gonna Do is out now. It's called So Wonderful, and it really is so wonderful. You can get a copy of that from Acid Jazz Records, but don't delay because they are limited press and they're going to fly out as you would expect. And I've got more news for you because she's coming to the UK this March, 4 dates only, so it's going to be a very select sort of audience. If you want to go, you need to get in quick. You can get your tickets from the website Shinyl, shinyl.co.uk. She's playing Tuesday the 14th of March at Colchester Arts Centre. She's playing Thursday the 16th of March at Cambridge Junction. That's where I'm going to go along and see her, so I'll see you there, hopefully. Friday the 17th in 229 London. Not a venue I've ever been to. Don't know about that one. And then Saturday, she's rounding off the mini tour on the 18th of March at The Crossing in Birmingham. If you possibly can get there, then go. You can thank me later because it's going to be a wonderful, wonderful evening. I'm Eddie Crampton. This is 2070s Soul, Funk and Disco. It's time for the new release of the week, which is previously unreleased music from The Intruders, about to come out on Soul Direction Records as a 45. This is called I've Got Love For You.

Head right to that then. Intruders, previously unreleased music that's just been released on Soul Direction Records. If you want to get your copy, you need to get in quick. You can do that at their website, soul-direction.co.uk. Fancy a bit of Detroit? So do I. Here's the Pages.

What a beautiful version of a song made more popular by the Shy Lights, despite it being originally by a band called The Promises, as living in the footsteps of another girl. I'm Eddie Crampton. This is 2 hours of 70s soul, funk and disco. Got Cheryl Bedell in just a moment with a big sing-along song, but right now this belter from Alice Clark.

What a great song. But can you believe that was actually a B-side? The A-side was called Fall in Love. There's Cheryl Bedell right here on the 70s Soul, Funk and Disco show. A Chicago girl who also recorded as Charlie Valentine. There you are. I think she was just 15 years old when she sang that song. Wonderful. I'm Eddie Crampton. This is 2 hours of 70s Soul, Funk and Disco coming to a close, and what a way to close it. I'm going to go to the top of the hour and the end of the show with this beautiful record from former Shy Lights frontman Eugene Record. Whatever you're doing this week, wherever you're going, be good, play nice, and remember, don't touch that dial. There's so much more great music coming straight after this.

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Get ready for 2 hours of great music and I'm sure some great memories as I take you back each and every week to either the 60s, 70s, 80s, 90s or beyond for some of the best music around. 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

0: We'll go with the 60s bed today. Why not? Welcome back to the Time Tunnel with me, Neil Jones, and it's another one of our multi-hops number one specials. We'll be bouncing around in the 60s, the 70s, the 80s, and the 90s today. Not just one decade, but four. And every song I play is going to be a number one hit right here in the UK. So settle down and get ready for some truly great music of an era that, well, some of you are going to remember and love greatly. Kicked off with Blondie's Call Me, getting to number one in 1980. And we've got music coming your way today from Wham-Doo Project, The Beach Boys, Phil Collins, Love Affair, Rolling Stones, David Bowie, Rednecks, Frida Payne, John Lennon, Paper Lace, Madonna, Frankie Goes to Hollywood, Elvis Presley, and so much more. We'll have the usual features on the show, the 54321. That'll be different, obviously. Alf's love track of the day and the back-to-back. So, four great decades. Best you go out there and grab your, turn off your lava lamps or switch them on if you'd like. If you like the lamps glowing while the music's playing, switch them on. Dust off your roller skates, grab your Rubik's Cube, owl Pokemon cards, and join me for the next 2 hours of genuinely great music. The kids thought that they had it all. We're going to bring you yesterday's music today. Were the kids right? Did they have it all? Well, let's find out.
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0: King of My Castle, Wham-Doo Project, back in 1997 with a UK number one hit. All the songs today are number ones. Before that, Chesney Hawkes, the one and only, and we kicked off with Blondie's Call Me. So much more to get through and so many cracking number one hits. Some that, when they came out, I wouldn't have thought they'd have been number one. I look back on them now and I think to myself, was that number one? It's like that, I suppose, when we do other ones where it only gets number two or it gets number seven or number nine. And we think, what, that didn't get higher? There's a couple of tracks on here today. I did not realise they'd got to number one. See if you can pick out the tracks that I didn't think got to number one. Before we get to all of that, though, all of that malarkey, as they say, how about we go back and do two more from the 60s next, both from 1966. What a year. Come on, get in there, my son. No, I don't do any of that. Don't worry about that. The Beatles, Yellow Submarine, for my soft kittens across the pond.
1: In the town where I was born.
0: Although, I may play another one for you later. I know we've started it. I'll start and I'll stop, okay? If I'm going to do it properly for my soft kittens, how about a little hello from the boys themselves?
2: I'm Ringo and I play the drums.
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5: 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Sometimes I play the fool.

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Shall we do a love track nice and early? Why not? And for those of you that know me, know that I love this song, so what the heck, I'm gonna play it.

0: When You Say Nothing At All from Ronan Keating, our love track of the day. And if you've got a love track you'd like me to play, get in touch with me, Neil on the Radio at Outlook.com. And of course, do follow me on Facebook and Instagram, Neil on the Radio. Come and say hi. Keeps that algorithm going. It's always good to hear from you. And then a number one in 1980 for David Bowie and Ashes to Ashes. That was just one of those tracks, wasn't it? And the video was, when it first popped out, was like, ooh. Now then, where should we go next? A couple from the 70s, what do you say? 1970 and 1971. You're listening to The Time Tunnel with me, Neil Jones.
1: Hits from the 1970s.

Fantastic track there from Rod Stewart and Maggie May. Getting number one back in 1971, A Slipped Crown. A Slipped Crown, I hear you cry. Yes, indeed, Alf, A Slipped Crown. I've always thought it was the 70s because it got to number one. With me and Alf are talking about Edison Lighthouse and Love Grows Where My Rosemary Goes, and never played that on the time tunnel. And she was saying, I'll say it for the next 60s. And I said, no, 70s. And I thought, hang on a second, that got number one, the start of the 70s. Did it actually get released in the 60s? Alf says it was always, or thought it was always a 60s song. I always thought it was a 70s song. But then again, it could just be because I know in January 1970, that song got to number one. And we'll play it on the next Time Tunnel 70s decade. Looking into it, it was actually released in January of 1970 and got to number one that very same month. So it is indeed Edison Lighthouse and the UK number one for the 70s. So yes, by all means, if you like it, get in touch. Let me know. I know Alf will. And we'll put it on the next Time Tunnel 70s. Right now, we're on a multi-hop. We're jumping through 60s, 70s, 80s and 90s and all the tracks are number ones, which has led me to think maybe next time when we do a multi-hop, all the tracks will be number twos or number threes or number tens or something. What do you say? It's not bad going, is it? We're enjoying this. Talking of number ones, when asked in popular quizzes, people who know, obviously, but they always get it wrong when they say, what was the number one hit from Right Said Fred? And everyone goes, well, pretty much everyone, I'm Too Sexy for This Shirt, because that went on forever, didn't it? In fact, that only got to number two. The song that did make it to number one for them was this.

0: even Alf knew that that was a number one and not the other one. And I suppose when we talk about songs, when were they released? You've got to be, it's hard sometimes because we have these perceptions in our brain, don't we? I'll give you an example. Alf thought that Edison Lighthouse was a 60s track, where I thought it was a 70s track, and it turned out it was very close because it was released at the very beginning of January 1970, so easy to make that mistake. I, for many, many, many, many years DJing out there, would say, how about a little bit of 70s? This song only made it to 1960, but everyone loved it, and I would play it, and it would get them up dancing as part of the 70s section. And it was Van Morrison's Brown Eyed Girl. It was released in 1967. Yeah, that's why I don't wear a crown.
1: 5, 4, 3, 2, 1.
0: Oh, 5, 4, 3, 2, 1. We ask you what song or which song's made it to number 5, 4, 3, 2, or 1 in the UK charts. Only today, not quite. We're playing 1, 1, 1, 1, 1. Yes, five tracks back to back. Each and every one of them is number one. And the other time we did this, we said which one was the least, spent the least amount of time at number one. Today I'm asking you which one of these five songs spent the most time at the number one spot. Five tracks, all hitting number one in the UK. One of them spent longer at the top than any other. And keeping in kind of line with 5, 4, 3, 2, 1, all of the songs either spent 1, 2, 3, 4, or 5 weeks at the top of the charts. See, I still keep the theme. Which one spent more time at the top of the charts than any other track here in the five we're now about to play?
1: Does he-

0: Five tracks back to back from the 60s, 70s, 80s and 90s, which is what we're doing on today's multi-hop number one special. All five songs were number one. I want to know which one spent the longest amount of time at the number one spot, with no cheating, no asking Siri, none of that rubbish. Just which one do you think made it to the top of the charts for the longest? We had Cher, the Shoop Shoop Song, Phil Collins, You Can't Hurry Love, Naina, 99 Red Balloons, Anita Ward's Ring My Bell, and Love Affair there with Everlasting Love. We've got to the end of hour one, so we'll start hour two, and after that first track, we'll come back and I'll give you the answers. Which one do you think spent more time at number one than the others? I look forward to hearing from you.
1: 5, 4, 3, 2, 1. We have ignition. Strap in.
2: 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And you've got it.

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1: Doesn't it just? Paper Lace there, The Night Chicago Died, kicking off hour two. Now, you're one, and they got to number one in 74. That long ago. Oh, God. Anyway, you're waiting to find out who spent more time at number one than the others on the tracks that we played for 5, 4, 3, 2, 1. Well, I'll tell you. They spent times at the charts. Three of them spent 2 weeks at the top of the charts. One of them spent 3 weeks, and one of them spent 5 weeks. Love Affair, Everlasting Love. That was only there for... I've just got a message through from other people. Keep getting in touch with me. So let's have a little look. Oh, yeah, very good. Well done to Jolene. Jolene. Oh, what's the chances of that? And also to our Sharon and to Alison. And it seems to one other. Yes. Some of you said the same thing. It was there for ages. It's got to be Cher, hasn't it? We'll jump straight to the punch, shall we? It was Cher. Shoop Shoop Song spent 5 weeks at the top of the charts. Naina's 99 Red Balloon spent 3 weeks at the top of the charts. And Phil Collins, Anita Ward and Love Affair all spent 2 weeks at the top of the charts. There you go. 5, 4, 3, 2, 1. Weren't bad, was it?

seekers, or new seekers, I should say, and You Won't Find Another Fool Like Me, the last of our tracks from the 70s today. We're now going to play you a bunch of music from the 60s, including the back-to-back. Yes, our back-to-back artist for today is the Rolling Stones. And we're going to play a track from 65 and 66 to kick off our six-track 60s, something like that. I think we've got six, a mighty six from the 60s. Kicking off with our back-to-back act, which was put forward to us by Matt from Norwich, said, how about a back-to-back from the Stones? Well, how about it indeed?

If you'd like to nominate an act, a band, a singer for a back-to-back, get in touch with me, Neil, on the radio at outlook.com. Just put Time Tunnel back-to-back in the subject box.

0: Baby Come Back from the Equals Getting number one. And I said earlier on that I'd play another track for my soft kittens across the pond. And this was a number one from 1960. There you go, guy. You often say to me, you get amazed by the tracks that do so well over here and some of the tracks you don't hear over there. How about this getting to the top of the charts? Could you imagine someone over there in the States writing a song back in the 60s or whatever saying that, do you know, my dad is a trash can driver. Yeah, he goes and delivers the trash and gets rid of the trash. Yeah, and get to number one with that. Well, Lonnie Donegan did and called it My Old Man's a Dustman.
1: Now here's a little story. To tell it is a must. About an unsung hero that moves away a dust. Some people make a fortune, others earn a mint. My old man don't earn much. In fact, he's flipping skint.

0: We said, yeah, hang on, Dad. 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
1: Well, throw them away, then.
0: I can't, lilies wearing them.

Come on, does it get any more bonkers than that? My Old Man's a Dustman from Lonnie Donegan back in 1960. And that's it for the 60s today. We've got one track from the 90s, and the rest that we're now about to play are all from the 80s. Yes, it's a multi-hop right here on the Time Tunnel.

0: With 52 time tunnels done and dusted and under our belt, we did these multi-hump specials, two of them, show 53 and this one, show 54. We will be back to normal doing the decades by themselves, probably with a number with the 60s next, as we start off for the next 52 shows. Thanks for listening in and enjoying and catching them up on the Mixcloud account. That's all good. I have to pay for the Mixcloud account now, so if you're not going to listen to it on a Mixcloud, I might as well cancel a Mixcloud because I can't afford it. It's that simple. I'm just a poor presenter, and what can I say? So yeah, keep on listening, keep leaving comments there, and keep leaving comments here on the Facebook page. It makes it all worthwhile. Right now, though, we're still on the multi-hop and closing in on the end of the show.
1: Hits from the 1990s.
0: No, it's not.
1: Hits from the 1980s.
0: I was that close to getting through without a pesky button.

0: point, my lovely.
1: Worth a double, my lovely. Right, my lovely. Ah, Madonna. True Blue, number one in 1986. Before that, Men at Work Down Under, and number one in 81.

Oh dear, I hope you've enjoyed today's music. I'll be back before you know it, and we'll be doing this all over again. But until the next time, my friends, you take care. And keep in touch. I leave you with the Verve and the Drugs Don't Work. We'll have to cut it a little short, I'm afraid. I mistimed. Now go on, get out of here.

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2: 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No guest today, you've just got me and some great music for the next 2 hours. We're going to kick off the show with a track from the 80s. This is the B-52s and Love Shack.

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0: Got the sound of Ed Sheeran and Bad Habits, something we've all got, I think. If we can own up to them, if you're interested in owning up to your bad habits, send me an email. 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Well, we're going to go from Ed Sheeran, of course, local boy in Suffolk. We're going to go over to the Caribbean and Mr. Harry Belafonte going back to the 50s. And this one, Island in the Sun.
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All right, that is Elton John, Dua Lipa and Cold Heart. Time to play one more song. Then I'm going to play the two blockbusters that I've called it. Films or songs from films. And two good ones today.

That is, of course, Coldplay and My Universe. And it is time for the two songs from the movies. I'm calling it the Blockbuster feature. I can use that now because they're no longer with us, are they? Blockbuster Video. And it is two songs from movies. And we're going to start off with Cher and the Shoop Shoop song in His Kiss from the movie Mermaids. Do you remember that? Yeah, I had the fortune of seeing that film. And then we've got another song from another movie called Sliding Doors. I saw that one as well. And this time from Acura and Turn Back Time. So let's hear Cher first. This is the Shoop Shoop song from the film Mermaids.

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If you've got any ideas of songs that I could use as blockbusters, or your favourite songs that have been used in films, please let me know. It is terrysullivanradio@gmail.com. And if, obviously, if you can put blockbusters in the subject matter, will help out immensely. The thing I love about doing these shows here on Smart Radio 101, I can play, well, not anything I like, but I can mix it up. And we're going to go from Aqua to Curtis Mayfield. And it's an absolute classic from the 70s. This is a

o'clock for Tommy, of course, that is The Who and Pinball Wizard. We're going to go to the 90s now and a couple of songs from the 90s. Starting off with this one, written by Prince. This is Sinead O'Connor, her number one hit, Nothing Compares to You.

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One-time front lady of Eurythmics, that is Annie Lennox. And why? Do you remember when you were a child? It's around about sort of 10-ish, when you're curious. Used to say to Dad, Dad used to say something, used to go, why, why, why? Yeah, and my dad got so annoyed with me when I used to say that. Anyhow, enough of that. Let's get back to the music, shall we? Another rock classic, this time from the Allman Brothers Band, this Ramblin' Man.

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1: As we go into the second hour of today's Chatterbox Show, that was a Bobby Gentry and Ode to Bobby Joe. We've got some great songs lined up for this next hour, including tracks from Bruce Springsteen, a little bit of Whitney Houston, some Elton John, and also some James Taylor and some Spice Girls. But we're going to start off the second hour proper with this one from Janet Jackson. This is Together Again.

Shout out to Whitney Houston and I Want to Dance with Somebody Who Loves Me. What a great song that is. Absolute classic, really. Now, a few weeks ago, I played a track from John Farnham. We all know he recorded and had a big hit with a song called The Voice. Now, this is another one of his songs. This is called Pressure Down.

And of course, the Spice Girls and a track called Mama. Nadine, this gentleman has been hailed as one of the best live performers in the world, and he's still doing it. And his live albums are probably some of the best live albums ever recorded. I'm talking about Bruce Springsteen. This is Born in the USA.

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double dose of Elton John today. That is Circle of Life, of course, from the film Lion King. Of course, that's earlier on in the show. I played Dua Lipa and him in Cold, Cold Heart. Yeah, he's worth, now he's a sir, I think he's worthy of having two songs on a show. Now, this song I remember from the early days in the 70s, which I absolutely love this. It was a sort of summery, sort of layback song. It is 6 minutes and 37 seconds long. This is the single version of Al Stewart and Year of the Cat.

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Because music matters.

Yeah, of course, James Taylor and Fire and Rain. I love that song. Great song, great song. Well, I'm getting to play some of my favourite songs and some of the songs I really enjoy, including this one up next. It was, I think it was featured in the movie The Breakfast Club. This is Simple Minds. Don't You Forget About Me.

That is Eddie Hazel and California Dreaming. Oh, that's about, what, 6 minutes long? Yes, 6 minutes and 13 seconds long. This next one is another classic from the 70s. This is Bootsy Collins and Bootzilla.

Firebomb. Yeah, but never do them all. Created by Funk Attack Incorporated. Make us a funky vibe to play with. Yeah. One, yeah.

this remote control unit. Oh, yeah, I'm programmable. One heck of a doll, baby bubble. Bootzilla here! Made by the makers of funky things to play.

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1: 2 hours has flown by as always, and it's time for me to say goodbye. So for me, Terry Sullivan, until next time, it's bye for now. I'll leave you this one from the new Rolling Stone album called Foreign Tongues. This is Hit Me in the Head.

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3: With Leo Kirby. Sure is, and I'm so happy to be here with you as well, making music for the next couple of hours. It's all about the tunes from the last five decades, so we can head all the way back to the 1970s and come all the way forward to the present year. We have a couple of interesting features on the program as well. We have a same word, a different tune. Each and every week I pick a word from a well-known song title, and I find that same word in loads of other song titles as well. So I'll play those during the course of the program. We'll have Relaxing Chill. That's 30 minutes of feel-good, easy listening music for you. That's the final half hour of the program. Looking forward to presenting that to you. And we'll also have a song from either Sting or from his band The Police. And we'll have a song from an up-and-coming artist trying to get a break in the music world and in the radio world. And if that's not enough for you, well, we have the best music from the last five decades. And I feel a bit of a rock one coming on. So let's kick it off with a rock anthem from the 1980s from Boston, and Don't Look Back.

Jenny Mac, I'm sweating bricks after working out that song. What a way to start off this week's edition of 50 Years and Rolling. And, you know, as the song was playing, it has happened to me so often. I said it was from the 80s, but in actual fact, I think it was from the late 70s, from the album of the same name and a hit single to boot. Anyway, it's great music from Boston, and that is called Don't Look Back. Well, hello everyone again, and a big thank you for joining us on this station for this year's program. And now that you found us, I do hope you will keep it here for a little while, if not the full 2 hours. We can just go from one genre to another, and from one decade to another as well. So let's go up to the 70s right now, and this is one of my favorite songs from Joe Jackson.

Well, first off, we had music from Joe Jackson and possibly a song whose title is the longest ever. You can't get what you want till you know what you want. Great stuff from the 1980s. And that one there from 2004, the late George Michael and one of his many hit singles called Amazing. Well, now you got a bit of a flavour for what the programme is like, 50 years and rolling. I do hope you're enjoying it so far and that you'll keep it here because we still have all the interesting pieces on the programme and we even have little stories for you. Like this one from 1978, it's the story of Jack and Jill.

0: Well, that's a group called Radio, who had a couple of big hits back in the late 70s and 80s because of the main man who was with them at the time, called Ray Parker Jr. That's it, with Radio, and a great song that is called Jack and Jill, right here on this week's edition of 50 Years and Rolling. And you know something? That song leads us in rather nicely to this little section of the show.
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Well, it might be older than 50 years, but still sounding as fresh as ever. Mick Jagger and the Rolling Stones from 1968 and Jumping Jack Flash. Yeah, fits in rather nicely with the same word, different tune part of the programme this week, because that word is the name Jack.

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4: It sure is, and as the little jingle tells you, we are not in the middle yet, but almost. Same word, different tune part of the program, where I pick a word from a well-known song title, and I find it in several other song titles. And before the break, we had John Cougar Mellencamp, and his one, Jack and Diane. What a song that is. And it continues right now. Now, this one is definitely older than 50 years, but I'm going to have to play it for you because it's from Aretha Franklin, and it's The House That Jack Built.
5: This is a

Well, maybe way older than 50 years, but certainly worth getting a spin on the programme today. And considering that Jack is one, is the programme, say, sorry, not the programme, same word, different tune, part of the show. That's Aretha Franklin and the house that Jack built. And from that one, let's do a bit of a workout. Do you remember this one? Big number one from around about 1986. Steve Silk Hurley, and this is a song called...

that's an absolute crazy song. Great to hear it again from a gentleman that hails from Chicago in the United States of America, and that his biggest ever hit. Steve Silk Hurley, or Steve Hurley, and that was called Jack Your Body. The story of Jack continues. And this one, you know, there's quite a number of songs with Jack in the title with a heavy background. We've already had the Rolling Stones, John Mellencamp, and we're probably going to have two more at least with Jack in the title from huge rock bands, including this one. It's AC/DC.

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Poker straight was a game. 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

On the air, everywhere. This is Leo Kirby. Play the classics.

Yeah, continuing with the rock theme and with the same word, a different tune part of the program as well. Jack is the word, and that one there from The Who called Happy Jack. And before that, it's a song from AC/DC, and I happened to go and see them live a number of years ago, just outside Dublin here in Ireland, and I didn't know the history behind the song that they brought out called The Jack. And when they perform it live, in case you don't know, if you're an AC/DC fan, you will obviously know. But I got a little bit of a shock. There must have been 30, 40,000 people there. And when they started doing The Jack, you know, the way they have cameras and they zoom in on the various people around and some of them doing all kinds of things. Well, what happens during AC/DC's performance of The Jack is that a lot of ladies in the audience feel the need to lift up their shirts and get them out. And that's what happened. And sure, I nearly collapsed, me little innocent self, when I saw that. So it kind of added to the concert. Did it help it? Now that'd be telling. Anyway, I did enjoy AC/DC when I saw them and when they performed that song. We still have one more in this part of the programme from Billy Joel. Do you remember this? It's, I think, from the album Piano Man. And see what you think of it anyway. It's Captain Jack.

the story all about Captain Jack, a little bit saucy at times, but look, I suppose it is about a drug dealer and the life of a drug dealer and all the kind of things that happen. Interesting song, and it completes this part of the program we call Same Word, Different Tune. That was Billy Joel from the album The Piano Man and Captain Jack. We'll do it all over again on the program next week, but we still have loads more music to come between now and the end of the show, and a couple of the usual little interesting features happening as well, like this one, where each and every week I play a song from either Sting or The Police.

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1: It sure is, and into the second hour of the program we go for this week as well. Still got some great tunes coming up, not forgetting Relaxing Chill, which is a half an hour of feel-good music. That's in about 30 minutes' time. And up next, it's Mr. Sam Sparrow.
2: This is Leo Kirby.

Oh yeah, great hear that one again from round about 2007-2008, Australian recording artist. The name is Sam Sparrow, and that's a big hit single he had back then called Black and Gold. In the second half of 50 Years and Rolling for this week, it is indeed Lear Kirby here making the music for you for another 53 or 54 minutes on the programme. I broadcast from Limerick here in Ireland from me home studio. Yeah, sure, there's nothing like it. It's a far cry from when I started broadcasting many a year ago, when you travel miles to get to a radio studio and you'd have to pick out your vinyls and your tapes and cue everything up and all the wonders of technology. It does have its advantages, but there's one thing for sure, you cannot beat the old classics. Let's go back to 1979 right now, and this is Squeeze, and a bit of a different mix of one of their hit singles, It's Cool for Cats.

You see, that for me is just a pure tonic, a little gem, and a version you probably haven't heard of before. It's an extended mix of a number one hit single from 1979 from the group called Squeeze, Up the Junction, and that's their other one, Cool for Cats. I hope you're enjoying the music so far in 50 years and rolling, and what we like to do with this station, and indeed on this show as well, is try and help up-and-coming artists get a bit of a push up the ladder. It's so difficult to do if you are a recording artist trying to get your music. I know you can get it on any streaming device you like, but trying to get people to listen to it, and for someone with a bit of influence in the music world to hear it and give you your break, which so many artists try to do. And this show likes to help that. If we can do that at all, please, if you are a recording artist, drop me in an MP3 of your work at 50yearsandrolling@gmail.com. 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I'll have a listen to it, and if I think it's good enough for your ears out there, the important people, and who knows who might be listening, well then I will give it a spin. And a fairly interesting scale, as we say here, a scale in Ireland. That's a story, very interesting story behind this one, because recent enough, my home county, Limerick, they're doing well in the old hurling world. They have won 6 All-Ireland titles now in 9 years, which is absolutely phenomenal when you think it took them 110 years to win the previous 7. But anyway, 6 in 9 years, it's off the scale good. They're brilliant hurlers. And our national game here, in case you're not familiar with Ireland and with hurling and Gaelic football, well, that's two of them. Hurling, you play with a stick. Gaelic football, you play with a ball, as in like a soccer ball. Anyway, I'm not going to go down that road. But Limerick won the hurling title yet again. And I was in Dublin to witness it. I was delighted with a friend of mine. And we were mad to discuss the match and go for a pint afterwards, which in Dublin on Ireland final day is not an easy thing to do. We wanted to find a quiet pub. We found one that was full, but not overly full. And it was kind of a jazz, cool, you know, hip place to go. Great vibe. And we had a couple of pints. And during that conversation, a couple came over. There was 2 free seats beside us and asked us, could they join us? And we said, certainly. So we got to talking to them. They were on holidays in Dublin, visiting from the Netherlands. And Mike, my friend, said to one of them, said, what kind of things do you do yourself? And he says, I'm a recording artist. And he said, oh, this guy beside me, he's a radio show. 50 years and rolling. So your man's ears perked up. And I said, listen, hit me. So we went on YouTube, had a look at one of his songs and said, that's fairly decent. And I said I would play it for him on the programme a couple of weeks later. So it's a roundabout way of telling you the artist I'm playing on the programme this week. As I say, they come from the Netherlands. They're called The Bad Desires. And I was lucky enough to meet the lead singer and guitar player of the band, whose name is Joey Bolan, who was visiting Dublin with his girlfriend Anna. And we had a great old chat. And I've decided to play this tune. So to The Bad Desires and their fans, they're on the go a couple of years, and let's hope they can make it really big time. This is called Forever Mine.

Absolutely top-notch stuff there. As I say, they're from a group that hail from the Netherlands, and they're called The Bad Desires, and that song is Forever Mine, right here on this week's edition of 50 Years and Rolling. And don't forget the email address if you'd like to drop me an MP3 of your work. I'd gladly give it a listen and then perhaps give it a play. Speaking of playing, this is one I have to

just another one of those songs that is so, so good to hear over and over again. They're called Then Jericho, and that's one of the hits they had from the 1980s, and it's called The Motive. Now, do you know something? I think we're only going to be able to play one more song between now and the start of Relax and Chill. If you're new to us at 50 Years and Rolling and to the station, welcome along. It is indeed a show playing music from the last 5 decades. And part of that program is where we play a half an hour of feel-good, easy listening tunes. And that'll be happening in about 4 minutes' time. So it's just feel-good, nice music, hopefully to get you in good form, as if the show hasn't already got you in good form. I know. And to take us to that, here's Mike Oldfield.

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2: Yeah, it's all about there. Feel good, easy listening music now for the next 30 minutes. My hope is that you can take a bit of time out for yourself, a bit of you time, and let the music work its wonders. Just to let you know, before the break, we played Mike Oldfield in Foreign Affair, and you're probably saying to yourselves, Mike Oldfield doesn't sing like that. He plays instruments. Yes, but he did make that song called Foreign Affair, and he got Maggie Riley to guest in it. She sang with people like Fairport Convention and Jack Bruce as well, and Smokey, believe it or not. Anyway, hope you enjoy that one. Let's get it underway right now. It's feel good, easy listening music.

What a way to start off this part of the program. Great song from Richard Marx, and that is called Right Here, Waiting. Well, if you're waiting for the best quality music, you've just found it on this station and with this program as well.

That's a duo that hailed from Sweden, and a hit they had back in 2021. Wasn't a huge hit in the UK or Ireland, but certainly in their own country and in other parts of Europe it was as well. From a group called Smith and Tell, and that's Forgive My Friend. Forgive Me Friend, even. Forgive My Friend. I mean, I've lost the plot completely. Anyway, would you blame me, sure, when I'm playing music like this for ye people that are lucky enough to be tuned in?

Yeah, still sounding as fresh as ever from Simon Le Bon and his group Duran Duran, Save a Prayer. And before that, a lady that hails from just off the road here, from County Tipperary. Her name is Gemma Hayes, and we played Undercover. And before that, the unmistakable sound of Bill Withers with Ain't No Sunshine. And sure, with all this music, there is absolutely no time for talk.

the time for talk is over and the time for 50 years and rolling is over as well for this week. But not to worry, we have another program coming up. Same time, same place next week. Big thank you for joining me, and I do hope you enjoyed the program and that you will make it a date. It happens. It does happen time and time again. Absolutely love presenting the show to you. And just to let you know, that was Christopher Cross with No Time for Talk. And it leads us in rather nicely as well to our final tune, because backing vocals on that one helping Christopher is none other than Michael McDonald. So I thought we'd finish up with him on the program, and where he gets a little help as well from Patty LaBelle. This is Leo Kirby saying bye-bye. You take care of each other and take care of yourselves as well. I'm going to be left now on my own. Bye.

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That's the Solids with Hey Beautiful, the theme tune to How I Met Your Mother. How you doing, nerds? My name is Paul J. Rose and welcome along to Will Music, the show which is in so many ways the gravy to the pie and mash, which is your life. And this week, in a break from the norm, well, there's a surprise! I've decided to bring you a bit of a special show because, as many of you will know, this show is made up of lots and lots and lots of features, lovingly strung together in something which essentially just falls out of my brain. Lots of trilogies and commercial break brain teasers and my personal favourite, The Feature, which has no name. That's where we take a piece of music, which is normally only about 30 to 60 seconds long, as it's been used as a TV theme, and bring you the entire song. Now, firstly, I think it's only fair that we explain why I make that noise whenever I say The Feature, which has no name. It hankers back to a time when I worked in an office. I worked with a lovely young lady. Her name was Cecilia. She was from Mexico, and we gave her the nickname of the Mexican. And whenever we said those words, I heard a bit of music in my head. It's this bit of music. That is Concerto de Aranjuez from Joaquim Rodrigo and is actually heard in the movie Brassed Off. Do you know what? It's such a lovely piece of music. I think I'm going to play the whole thing.

Gorgeous. Roy Alvin on trumpet. That is Concerto de Aranjuez, or as they call it in Brastoff, Orange Juice. So yes, that is the origin story of the Witcher, which has no name. So I thought, you know what? How about I do lots of them and make up an entire show of it? Turns out, it can be done.

0: Love that. Steve Carlisle, WKRP in Cincinnati. If you're thinking, oh, that sounds a bit like a radio jingle made long. Yep, pretty much the idea. That's exactly what they were going for. If you remember the show, you'll remember why. You listen to Real Music. Every song today was a theme tune where you only heard a little snippet and you deserved so much more. In so many instances, the snippet you heard was so ridiculously short, you wondered if there was a whole song behind it. Sometimes you'd only get this.
1: I can't do this all on my own. No, I know I'm no Superman. I'm no Superman.
0: Whereas composer Laszlo Bane wanted you to hear this.

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1: Laszlo Bane and I'm No Superman, the theme tune to Scrubs, seasons 1 through 8, and in season 9 it was covered by the band Waz. Silly name. You're listening to Real Music, it's the special feature which has no name. Show, and yes, we are going to have to get into some juicy instrumentals. I'm going to bring you something which, for the longest time, I didn't know the story behind, and I went and looked it up. The piece of music is the theme tune to the 1977 ITV current affairs show World in Action. No, stay with me. I know you might be thinking, oh God, that sounds like a snooze fest. Well, when I put this track on, you certainly won't think so, because this is an incredible piece of music composed by Sean Phillips. The organ player is Mick Weaver, although he went by the name of Winder K. Frog. I don't know why. You'd have to ask him if he's still around. I've got to be honest with you, I don't know. But what you will find out about this tune, it was entirely...

A track which I think we can all agree absolutely slaps. The theme tune to World in Action, written by, or I should say improvised, by Sean Phillips and Winder K. Frog. Should we do another instrumental? Yeah. And you'll know this one, so it's not getting an introduction.

Lalo Schifrin with the original theme to Mission Impossible. You're listening to Real Music. Let's take a break from these features and do a commercial break brain teaser. We take three songs as utilized by UK TV commercials and ask to see if you can remember not the artist nor the title, but the products

Supertramp Take the Long Way Home before that Be the One from Dua Lipa and the first of your commercial break brain teasers, Jungle Boogie from Kool and the Gang. Can you remember the three products they wanted to flog your way? Jungle Boogie, Kool and the Gang. If it's cool, it's probably for the Halifax. And indeed it was. Be the One, Dua Lipa, that was used for the Vauxhall Corsa. And keeping it in the car theme, because so many decent tunes featuring car commercials. Supertramp, Take the Long Way Home. That was used by Citroën. If you're wondering why my voice is slightly letting me down today, and it is, I'll explain. Many of you know that I do have a normal job outside of doing this radio show, a normal job as being a voiceover artist and a voice actor. And this week I had the privilege of dubbing a fantastic series which is coming to Amazon Prime Video in a few months' time. Now, certain contractual obligations means that I cannot go into detail, so I shall do my best to skirt around this, but the short version is that I had to spend an entire day in the booth as a football commentator. Now, you would think, well, that really doesn't sound overly difficult, but the thing is, I was only commentating on match highlights. And when I say match highlights, I'm talking about those matches which are highlights in and of themselves. It's a documentary about a well-known football team with an incredible career and lots of very, very impressive players. So when it comes out, I have to say, I don't do football. You know this about me. I watch the occasional international match, but football-wise, meh, not really for me. But I was absolutely hooked on this. It is brilliant. But I had to do 4 hours of shouting, just like, oh, unbelievable, go, ah! Just all of that. And it just makes me marvel at those people that do this week in, week out professionally. Now, I know most of them are working for about 90 minutes with a 20-minute break, and it's not shout, shout, shout, shout, shout. Yes, there's a lot of light and shade, but good Lord, it was absolutely exhausting. And for the best part, I did this 3 days ago, and my voice is just starting to recover today. My brain at some point, I'm sure, will catch up with it. So if I do sound a little bit croaky, that's the reason behind it.

Gary Portnoy, where everybody knows your name, the theme tune to Cheers. We are celebrating those theme tunes where you never really got to hear the whole song unless you went out and bought it or listened regularly to this show. Sometimes an instrumental, sometimes a vocal, sometimes a track which did eventually make it into the charts, so there would be a chance you could hear the whole thing.

Oasis, Half the World Away, the theme tune to the royal family. Celebrating theme tunes today that you may never have heard the entire thing from. Although in this next case, I think probably most of you will have, because it's a Marvel TV show. And as we all know, when it comes to Marvel, it's really not always in your best interests to skip over the credits. This is Agents of S.H.I.E.L.D.

still my absolute favourite, Bear McCreary with the overture from Marvel's Agents of S.H.I.E.L.D. I'm thinking just one more instrumental before I go back into the vocals, and here's a bit of a classic that you probably haven't heard for quite some time.

0: The Real Music Tandoori, only 200 metres from this cinema. Yes, indeed, that was Pete Moore and Asteroid. You know it better as the pa-pa-pa-pa music from the Pearl and Dean trailers that you saw in the cinema in the 1970s and into the 80s as well. And then it just sort of stopped and got a bit of a resurgence more recently, but there's nothing like an original. And what's special about that particular mix is that that was a 30-year anniversary mix, and Pete Moore actually managed to track down the original vocalists who sung the pa-pa, pa-pa, and got them in the studio. Just think back to when they first recorded that. They had no idea they were about to record an icon. They were just singing some silly little tune which made no sense whatsoever. They just probably thought, what we're doing today, Dave?
1: Oh, I don't know, John. I just think we're supposed... Have you seen the lyrics?
0: Yeah, it says something about pa-pa, pa-pa, pa-pa, pa-pa. Pa-pa-pa.
1: Sounds about right. I don't even think I need to read it. I think I could probably memorise that.
0: Yeah, I think I probably can as well. Should we get in the booth? And that's the end of that. I don't know if that's exactly what happened, but in my mind, it probably was.
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1: For the break, Alabama 3 with Woke Up This Morning, the theme tune to The Sopranos. You're listening to Real Music. It's a feature which has no name. Special. Every song today, a theme tune where you might only be familiar with the first 30 to 60 seconds, and we bring you a much longer song. Now, this next one is a bit interesting because the bit which most of us grew up with is actually from the middle of a song. It goes like this. And there's not a musician in the world who hasn't learnt to play that riff on at least one stringed instrument, if indeed they learned no other riffs. We know it as the theme tune to Formula One. The rest of us, of course, know it as the chain from Fleetwood Mac.

It's just a complete musical journey, isn't it? Fleetwood Mac, The Chain, that little bass riff used by the BBC for their coverage of Formula One. Speaking of the BBC, well, I wasn't, but I will now. Let's play tribute. I always think, is it play tribute or pay tribute? You decide. I'm using play tribute. I think it's a clever play on words. I'm going to play tribute to a composer whose music was all over the BBC. This guy is a musical genius, it has to be said. His name was Ronnie Hazelhurst, and I'm going to bring you two theme tunes. First, Some Mothers Do Have 'Em, and secondly, The Two Ronnies. And afterwards, I'm going to tell you something very interesting about the first one.

Ronnie Hazelhurst and his orchestra with the extended version of the theme tune to The Two Ronnies. Before that, the theme to Some Mothers Do Have 'Em. And as I said, that is a particularly clever piece of music. Some people know this story. Some people will think, wow, I didn't know that. So here's something interesting for you. If you actually tap out... and like keep going, just tap out that rhythm, you were actually spelling Some Mothers Do Have 'Em in Morse code. How clever is that? Knowledge, people. Knowledge.

Love Spit Love, their version of the Smiths' How Soon Is Now, as used as the theme tune to Charmed. At least it was if you watched it back in the day, whatever indeed that day was. Let's say Thursday. If you did watch Charmed on Thursday, you would have heard that tune. If you watch it now on Netflix, and I'm not talking about the new one, I'm talking about the original one, you won't hear that song. And it's because they only licensed the tune for the duration of the show whilst it was on the air. And once that license expired, they simply couldn't use it anymore. So they have to use some copyright-free sound-alike bit of meh, which is just... it's meh. It's nowhere near as good. I can't understand why the makers didn't think, you know what, let's just go and spend some money and put a decent song back in there, because that is an uber cool tune. Here's another.

0: We're the Sweeney, son, and we haven't had any dinner.
1: I don't know why that particular soundbite is left at the end of that track, but I absolutely love it. Harry South, who sounds like a villain from the show itself. Harry South, go down the back of the van, I'll sort you right out. The Sweeney, what an absolute belter of a tune. Let's keep those cool themes running just a little longer, shall we?

tune to Lucifer, which is getting unbelievably interesting now. If you are following the show, you will know what has happened at the end of the current season. And if you're not there yet, I am not going to spoil it for you, but I guarantee you, get yourself ready for a binge and get through it. It is absolutely worth it. It's superb. I cannot wait for the next season of Lucifer. It's coming back to Netflix.

Mike Post with the theme to Magnum P.I. Just one of many TV shows which has seen themselves getting remade in the 2010s, and all by the same production company, run by Peter Lemkov. He's doing a fairly decent job, and what I love about what he does, he doesn't touch the theme tunes. Well, sometimes he does, sometimes not so much. They did remake MacGyver, and it's pretty good, and they used the original intro from the theme music. You know, the one that goes like this.

but they clearly felt that the rest of it is actually just incredibly cheesy, which I have to say it is. It does not date well. It really puts its foot firmly in the 1980s and it stays there. But if you actually go back to the 1970s, there's another show that they've remade and they would not dare to touch this theme tune.

Diggadiggadum. Absolutely love it. Morton Stevens, the theme tune to Hawaii 5-0. And indeed, there are some classics you just don't mess with.

The 88 with At Least It Was Here, the theme tune to Community. Fans of the show, 6 series and a movie. Where's the movie then? We are anxiously, I say anxiously waiting. We're not, there's no anxiety about it. It'd just be really nice if you'd actually bring the damn thing out, please.

I'm a robot with green back boogie, which, yes, does end that abruptly. Weird like that. It's the theme tune to Suits. How do you follow an uber-cool show like that?

Dennis Waterman, I could be so good for you. The theme tune to Minder. I'm reminded many years ago that I was at a company Christmas party at a gentleman's club. Now, that don't think for a moment, when I say gentleman's club, I mean strip club. No, an actual proper gentleman's club. Women were allowed there too. It was fine. And the DJ put that particular track on. And I've got to tell you, the whole dance floor just erupted. Everyone wanted to get down to that tune. I don't know if we were doing it ironically. I don't know if we were all off of our faces on way too much Jägermeister. I just know it's a cracking piece of music.

Regina Spektor, You've Got Time. That is the theme tune to Orange is the New Black. I'm in the mood for a couple more instrumentals before I close the show. This is one of my absolute favourites from a band who just don't get the credit they deserve because their music is incredible and is across so many different TV shows and movies. It's just well worth hunting down. This is the theme tune to a show which only had 13 episodes, and if you play them back to back, you get really, really disappointed when you learn that the bike in question only had 3 tricks. This is Tangerine Dream and Street Hawk.

Love it, love it, love it! Tangerine Dream, the theme tune to Street Hawk. And that is it for another episode of Real Music. Thank you so much for your company. If you want to get in touch with the show, come and find me on the Facebook page. Let me know what you'd like to hear. I will take care of the rest. I'm going to leave you with a piece of music known as Angela's Theme by Bob James. I'm fairly sure you'll think of it as something else. I'll see you real soon.

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Oi, oi, oi, Savaloy. 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Going to kick off the show today with Free from the One They Call Freddie McGregor. It's the Shirt Man for the next 2 hours. Big people, music, seriously.

free from the one they call Freddie McGregor here on the Reggae Vibe Show. Falling in love with you. How can I forget? And to open the show today, nice time.

Jules Faith, I Won't Cry. John Holt, I'm Leaving It All Up To You. Pat Kelly, From Both Sides Now. Big People Music, in full effect. If you know, you know, spread the word.

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Walk Away. Estelle. Featuring Tavis Riley. Love Like Ours. JC Lodge. Nothing But The Radio On. Christian Shepherd with Big People Music. If you know, you know. 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

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Maxi Priest. You're Safe. Barrington Lever. I've Caught You. Here on the Reggae Vibe Show. With my good self, Chris DeShutz.

And this one, Farm and Nappy, Abundance. Soca. Here on the Reggae Vibe Show. Gonna try and sneak a couple more in before the fast half is over. Here's the Maytals.

There's a my chance. Walk with love. Well, that's the first hour of the Reggae Vibe Show done with. Don't worry, gang, still another hour to go. We're going to go into the second half. Without Campbell, no gesturing. See you there.

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0: everything. Gregory Isaacs, she If Tomorrow Never Comes. Woman. John Holt, Mr. Bojangles. Mr. Vegas, perfect. 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
1: 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Shonda Paul. 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

who went out and got their cricket bat there? 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Soul Limbo, Merchant, Rocket, Prince Buster, Wine and Grind. 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Always 2 hours, gang, of big people music. 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

Frankie Paul, Here I Am. 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They're all free. Just want to thank you for your ears and precious time today. Hope you enjoyed the show as I did. Bringing it to you. Until next time, take care, stay safe. And always remember, gang, it's okay not to be okay.

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0: Released in the year of 1994, Warren G, Snoop Dogg and This DJ. And yes, I had to do a little bit of editing on that one to remove several words which you probably didn't want to hear on the radio. Right, this is called You Know How We Do It.
1: Yeah.

Yes, you know how we do it. Ice Cube from the year 1993, sampling Evelyn, Champagne King, Cool and the Gang, and Michael Jackson as well, for good measure. You're listening to Saturday Club Classics on the show today. It's R&B and rap, followed by UK Garage, followed by some remixed stuff, followed by DJ Nobby in the mix. And that's what we've got over the next, where are we now? 1 hour and 52 minutes. Yes, indeed. Right. So, everything is going to be all right.

Brilliant. I love that tune. It's The Sound of Blackness, and that is called Everything Gonna Be... I'll say it again. Everything is gonna be all right. Saturday Club Classics.

0: Yes, released in 1995 and was quite a big hit all around the world. Reached the high spot it reached was number 5 in the USA. Got to the top 10 in Canada and Australia. Top 40 in the UK and several other countries as well. Groove Theory, and that was called Tell Me. Right, one more before we go into the UK garage. Sounds a bit like
1: See,
0: this.
1: Here's the thing. We're

Yes, first track in the UK Garage section on today's Saturday Club Classics comes from the Stanton Warriors featuring Zach Toms. That is called Bring Me Down, and this is Mr. Red's

haven't played that one for a while, sampling some old tunes in there. Mr. Reds, and this is, that was called Can You Feel It? And this is Hard Drive.

Yes, another tune I haven't played for a little while. A bit repetitive, that one, I've got to say, those vocals. But good tune on the dance floor. It's Hard Drive, Deep Inside. And this is Maxwell D. And this is called Serious.

Yes, that track was originally released 1989. Mantronic's Got to Have Your Love, and that is an up-to-date remix, turning it in a little bit softer. It's remixed by Martin Gray. And talking about Martin Gray, going to have another one of his remixes right now. This is his take on Bizarre Inc. featuring Angie Brown, and I'm Going to Get You.

Nice mix. Bizarre Ring featuring Angie Brown. I'm going to get you. Martin Gray rework. Not remix, rework. You've got to be very careful how you say it these days. Right. Two more left before I hand you over to DJ Nobby for the second half of the show. This is Inner City, and this is a remix of Pennies from Heaven.

nice remix of Inner City's Pennies from Heaven. And that leaves me with only one more tune to play on the show today. But DJ Nobby is in the mix in the second half of the show. On behalf of my sponsor, Music for the Soul Records, davesrarecds.com. On behalf of myself, Hugh Williams, huge thank you for listening to my part of the show. And of course, myself and DJ Nobby will be back next week doing more of the same. But for now, before I hand you over to DJ Nobby, I'm going to leave you with Moose T's remix of Madison Avenue and Don't Call Me Baby. From me, it's goodbye.

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of Max Cooper's remix of Josh Wink, A Higher State of Consciousness, as we take you back in time on Saturday Club Classics. DJ Nobby in the mix.

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